Bitch, I don't say shit. Bitch, I don't say shit. Bitch, I don't say shit.

Good day. It is very exciting for me to get acquainted with you. And I'd like to start our talk. I expect you and I'll be able to form long-term relationship. I expect that you are seeking serious partnerships. That's why I made a decision to contact with a fellow via online dating webpage. You know, I have never tried such way of communicating. I had a thought that people contact with each other via date matching source only in a movie. Nevertheless, I've heard that a lot

Redemption. Escape from Pretoria and catch me if you can. I am keen on tramping, tinting, catching fish, swimming and lying in the sun. I think I am cute, though I know that it's a matter of taste. 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

ass. 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
1: 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I don't know you, you know me, bitch. I don't know you, you know me, bitch. I don't know you, you know me, bitch. 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Selling cocaine on the road, serving cocaine through the road. Ronnie J on the beat, bitch. I'm still ballin' like the heat, bitch. Put a nigga in the seat, bitch. 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
2: I came in with two hoes. Bitch, I snuck the pole. Bitch, I'm in the club.
1: I don't know you, you know me, bitch. In the club with the heat, bitch. Niggas know I'm in the street, bitch. 30 niggas and we deep, bitch. I don't know you, you know me, bitch. I don't know you, you know me, bitch. I don't know you, you know me, bitch. I don't know you, you know me, bitch.

0: play. 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Yeah, nigga, you owe me. You know who it is.
1: You know who it is.
0: No, I go for the kill.
1: You're with your family. You ain't popping them pills. Yeah, this shit for real. Time is

0: What better proof could science want that Dr. Mueller's mind, memory banks, and personality are still alive and functioning in a useful and most dramatic way? And now we share an excerpt in which they further discuss our Viticom research project. Incidentally, the problems of developing a workable Viticom system seem even more monumental than those of perfecting Spiricom.
1: What's that again?
2: Yeah, I think they're sick.
1: By the way, William, did you get that mouth acid?
2: No, I didn't, Doctor. I got that, five-faceted from Edmonds.
1: Edmonds? Who's Edmonds?
2: Edmonds is a company, Edmonds Scientific.
1: Oh, I understand. What were the results?
2: Well, I inserted it in the lens of the camera, but all I got was a lot of crazy color lights, but I didn't get any imagery.
1: Oh, I see. Well, very right. I think we followed this other procedure, William. I'm not absolutely sure, but I have a feeling that this will help clarify the image so that we can discern the features of the subject. We have the form, we have the face, we

0: know whether we can identify the subject or I don't know.
1: What's that, doctor?
0: There's a fellow here, William. He says his name is Nathaniel. He says he knows you and you know him.

0: I don't recall knowing anybody.
1: You perhaps noted that Dr. Mueller turned aside from the microphone to talk with another spirit person standing in the lab. William was unable to see him visually or clairvoyantly, or to hear him clairaudiently. The spirit, who told Dr. Mueller his name was Nathaniel, seemingly could not talk through Spiritcom. With Dr. Mueller as intermediary, William and Nathaniel discussed boyhood activities, including pranks, in which they had both participated more than half a century ago.

Wilson on l'Anabaz, streaming simultaneously from Lil Radio in France and Radir Khan in Palestine. This is the last episode of this season, and as such, I'm welcoming a very special guest whose mix you're listening to as we speak. Her name is Sara Persico. She is an improvisational magician who weaves percussive immersive journeys and takes you through different worlds. Her site-specific practice involves a study of space through sound, traveling through space's history, and then blending that with a tapestry of magnetic,

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You're the one that I need. You will make it all

a bit, the apprentice, with a waiting for the phone call in the waiting room, outside, and the finger coming down, you. Just pains, a week and a day. I'm waiting, inside, a talcum powder box, for you to lift the lid.

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It's better when they don't even know where you at.

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You riddle me that. It is what it is, and it's literally that. I don't got enemies, niggas just mad. 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You really thought that it couldn't be that. 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

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I'm glad I took that risk. 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

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Ain't wasting no more time, that ain't no script. Nigga, all I know is grind feet on pepper. Everybody hating on you now, cause you're doing better. Praying on your dog, finally want you to flop. Praying for an outcome that might not drop. Still sipping rock hard,

my first book, The Death and Life of Great American Cities, I was pretty outraged at what city planners and designers and architects and the politicians who and the developers who supported all these ideas were doing. I thought they were killing cities. They were very rigid regimentation. Residents should be separated from working places. Services and retail things that the population depended upon should be condensed into shopping malls. It was all boring, repetitious, and as far as I could see, it didn't work. So I thought, cities have been around a long time. They have worked reasonably well. And especially, you can find areas of cities that do work well, socially and economically. That's what needs to be studied. That's what needs to be observed. And see what's important. What do you want out of housing? Or what do you want out of shopping? You think how all these things, the housing, the services, where people work, the cultural and institutional things, how they all affect each other, how the parks and the streets affect each other.

0: there's always that word corner. What does that mean? Well, actually it means that there's an intersection, and this corner is a powerful place if that intersection is of two or more pedestrian paths that go into the community.
1: Mä tarkoitan tällä tajunnan tasolla, mikä on erittäin matala.

taking the neighborhoods that exist already, and maybe they're not very attractive, and maybe they've only got poor people in, and maybe they've only got immigrants in, but thinking, what can you do here to keep these people here and to make them feel that they're valued? So you have to pay attention to what the people in the neighborhood want. One thing they want is they don't want to live in an undignified place.

2.45. And in fact, it was a sort of top of it. It was a sort of flat, And I thought, oh, I see. And then I pointed as a car got past. I said, what was that? And the country person who was with me said, oh, that's where they keep pigs. And I thought, oh, yes, I see. Yes, that's where they keep pigs. And the sun was shining down, and the grass was green, and it's all very lovely driving the country. And I suddenly thought that building was really inside. Pigs.

At any moment, you know, your manufactured cool could blow. 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

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Here comes the cocaine wake-up call. And like a boy, not a slave to fame, you kiss lipstick only after money came. Born in New York 30 years ago, you've died several times since. Drive through tunnels and crawl through caves and suffer through a life no city can save. They've got an unmarked car with your name on it. Slow, slow, quick, quick, slow. Slow, slow, quick, quick, slow. Ride. Slow, slow, quick, quick, slow. Ride. Slow, slow, quick, quick, slow. Ride. So she smoked to keep from eating, and you fucked her to keep from feeling. And that was a taste, and that was a waste. Now these are all of her days magnified. Style over content, you know the other. Keep slugging it out, the superstructure. If you love something, chances are you can't afford it. Forget what's ahead and what's past, and live every day as if it were the last.

How High the Moon? Did you see the pink strawberry supermoon in June? Or the orange September harvest moon rising over the Oakland hills on a fogless night? What about the August sturgeon moon that looked blue? The moon is 4.5 billion year old debris after impact between Earth and Mars. The Apollo 11 landed there in 1968. I wonder what the view of the Earth looked like 938,900 miles or one light year away, its crust, mantle, and core changing colors each month. From Earth, I can see its Maria or lunar plains and some of its 300,000 craters when I zoom in with my Nikon Coolpix P510. There was a face on the crescent moon in October. It was looking down at me at the DoubleTree by Hilton Hotel, Berkeley Marina, before the fog rolled in. Maybe it was Shangi, the Chinese immortal moon goddess, who swallowed the pill of immortality. Her husband Huyi sought the Queen Mother of the West to ban the mortality punishment cursed on him by the Jade Emperor for killing his 9 sons. Shangi rose up into the heavens until she landed on the moon. The full hunter's moon of October invokes the Greek goddesses, Selene, goddess of the moon, and the goddess of the hunt, Artemis of Mount Latmos. They reminded us that they resurrected the island of Patmos after it sank into the sea. In December, Imanya, the Yoruba moon goddess of the ocean, motherhood, and children, rises during dusk over the pine trees at the Strawberry Canyon Fire Trail in the hills above UC Berkeley before she reaches her fullest point. Venus sets to the west and Jupiter rises to the east. A few days later, Imanya is dressed in her fine evening gown of turquoise, orange, and black. In Brazil, people dress in white and flock to the Copacabana beach in Rio de Janeiro to offer her jewelry, perfume, combs, lipstick, white flowers, and mirrors. On the 2nd of January, the new wolf moon shines against the purple dusk sky. As it begins to wane on January 23rd, it makes a silver half circle in the morning sky. The February snow moon is my favorite. At sunset, it rises gleaming in white and pink. In the darkness, it peeks through the black clouds, shining gold. By the time my birthday comes around, it has completely waned. As daylight saving time arrives in March, the crow moon lingers over downtown Berkeley at 4:15 in the afternoon, signaling the end of winter is near and the crows will make their last caws of the season. When the moon hits your eye like a big piece of pie, that's amore. I'll take the moon any way it presents itself to me, whether it's only a paper moon, the moon river, the old devil moon, the shine on harvest moon, the moon over Miami, the blue moon, many moons ago, or Joy Harjo's moon as in, what moon drove me to this? Moon, what will we do without you? The star that spices up the sky.

spread to me in a way, in how I and maybe other people would like to think of themselves, but how they actually end up being. So wanting to be brave and wanting to have a legacy that inspires so many people, when in reality you're a clone, and not only are you a clone, you're a random teenager in a suburban high school, and there's not much special about you, and you haven't achieved anything very, very great. And even if maybe you do something that makes you temporarily feel important or accomplished, it generally disappears into nothing by

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the red earth energy collected below and the blue heaven energy from above flow together into the heart center and become a golden yellow sun covered with eyes. 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